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Go blow the ram home to Joshua Christ.

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You may brag about the king of Saul. There's none like Joshua at the battle of Jericho. They tell my great God that Joshua's spirit

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He marched with spear in hand. Though below the ram on the Joshua cried, called to battle him in my hand. Then the lamb round sheep horns began to blow. The trumpets began to sound. Oh,

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